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6: weather. Showers and thunderstorms move throughout the evening. Going into your early morning hours on Monday, we'll see more fog for your morning commute. So give yourself an extra couple of minutes. By the afternoon and evening hours, we will start to see storm chances come back into the forecast with those high temperatures in the mid-80s. We'll keep the mid-80s going into Tuesday, but a mostly dry day ahead. More rain comes into the forecast for your Wednesday and Thursday heading through your work week. I'm Fox 19 Now, First Alert meteorologist Anna Duvall on Star 93.3.
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10: Weather. Showers and thunderstorms move throughout the evening. Going into your early morning hours on Monday, we will see more fog for your morning commute, so give yourself an extra couple of minutes. By the afternoon and evening hours, we will start to see storm chances come back into the forecast with those high temperatures in the mid-80s. We'll keep the mid-80s going into Tuesday, but a mostly dry day ahead. More rain comes into the forecast for your Wednesday and Thursday heading through your work week. I'm Fox 19 Now First Alert meteorologist Anna Duvall on Star 93.3.
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1: Hey, this is Micah Tyler. I want to be perfect. I look around at the people next to me. I look on social media, and over again, I see this perfect picture of someone's life. And I think to myself, God, when other people are brave, all I see is fear in my life. And then I remember that it's God's perfect love that casts out that fear. I feel like every time that I make a turn, it is heading down another broken road when I remember that God has a perfect plan for my life. See, at the end of the day, when we throw up our hands and we confess the places that we fall short, that's when God's perfect love shows up and loves us perfectly.

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7: Tri-State Weather. Showers and thunderstorms move throughout the evening. Going into your early morning hours on Monday, we will see more fog for your morning commute, so give yourself an extra couple of minutes. By the afternoon and evening hours, we will start to see storm chances come back into the forecast with those high temperatures in the mid-80s. We'll keep the mid-80s going into Tuesday, but a mostly dry day ahead. More rain comes into the forecast for your Wednesday and Thursday heading through your work week. I'm Fox 19 Now First Alert meteorologist Anna Duvall on Star 93.3.
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7: Showers and thunderstorms move throughout the evening. Going into your early morning hours on Monday, we will see more fog for your morning commute, so give yourself an extra couple of minutes. By the afternoon and evening hours, we will start to see storm chances come back into the forecast with those high temperatures in the mid-80s. We'll keep the mid-80s going into Tuesday, but a mostly dry day ahead. More rain comes into the forecast for your Wednesday and Thursday heading through your work week. I'm Fox 19 Now First Alert meteorologist Anna Duvall on Star 93.3.
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1: Hey, this is Randy James from Hopeful. We wrote Everything Is Better as a reminder that no matter what you're walking through, the storms, the chaos, the struggles, there's real hope because of Jesus. This song is a picture of what life looks like when you're living in the center of God's will. And remember, even when the night feels

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2: Tri-State Weather. Showers and thunderstorms move throughout the evening. Going into your early morning hours on Monday, we will see more fog for your morning commute, so give yourself an extra couple of minutes. By the afternoon and evening hours, we will start to see storm chances come back into the forecast with those high temperatures in the mid-80s. We'll keep the mid-80s going into Tuesday, but a mostly dry day ahead. More rain comes into the forecast for your Wednesday and Thursday heading through your work week. I'm Fox 19 Now First Alert meteorologist Anna Duvall on Star 93.
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1: Weather. Showers and thunderstorms move throughout the evening. Going into your early morning hours on Monday, we will see more fog for your morning commute, so give yourself an extra couple of minutes. By the afternoon and evening hours, we will start to see storm chances come back into the forecast with those high temperatures in the mid-80s. We'll keep the mid-80s going into Tuesday, but a mostly dry day ahead. More rain comes into the forecast for your Wednesday and Thursday heading through your work week. I'm Fox 19 Now First Alert meteorologist Anna Duvall on Star 93.3.
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1: Hey, I'm David Leonard. I wrote this song in a season where I was asking myself if I was really living the life God called me to live. Not the life that looks successful on the outside, but the one that's faithful on the inside. It came from the deep desire I think we all carry to stand before the Father one day and hear the words, "Well done." This song is for anyone who's trying to stay on the path, even when it's hard. Anyone choosing faith over fear, obedience over comfort. And my hope is that it reminds you that every step of faith matters, and God sees it all.

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1: Hey, this is Micah Tyler. I want to be perfect. I look around at the people next to me. I look on social media and over again, I see this perfect picture of someone's life. And I think to myself, God, when other people are brave, all I see is fear in my life. And then I remember that it's God's perfect love that casts out that fear. I feel like every time that I make a turn, it is heading down another broken road when I remember that God has a perfect plan for my life. See, at the end of the day, when we throw up our hands and we confess the places that we fall short, that's when God's perfect love shows up and loves us perfectly.

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1: Showers and thunderstorms move throughout the evening. Going into your early morning hours on Monday, we will see more fog for your morning commute, so give yourself an extra couple of minutes. By the afternoon and evening hours, we will start to see storm chances come back into the forecast with those high temperatures in the mid-80s. We'll keep the mid-80s going into Tuesday, but a mostly dry day ahead. More rain comes into the forecast for your Wednesday and Thursday heading through your work week. I'm Fox 19 Now First Alert meteorologist Anna Duvall on Star 93.3.
2: 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We're going to have so much fun. 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
1: It's the best news ever with Chad Mitchell. It's the best
2: news ever. I sure hope you're having an awesome day today. If maybe you're struggling and there's a little pushback from other people going on right now, can I tell you, don't listen to them. Because the power of a little bit of faith and patience make what they say is impossible become possible. And lots of times it begins with a phrase like, that's impossible. And they said it wouldn't work. They said it might only last a year. But this little thrift store tucked behind a local middle school proved them all wrong. It actually started 13 years ago to support students and local schools. You know, those extra needed funds that schools often look for but can't find. And it started kind of slow. The first year, the little thrift store made $10,000 to be split up between six local schools. Fast forward to this year, those six local schools will split up a bit more. In fact, that little thrift store has made over $1 million this year. And they said it couldn't be done. And that's the best news ever.
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0: showers and thunderstorms move throughout the evening. Going into your early morning hours on Monday, we will see more fog for your morning commute. So give yourself an extra couple of minutes. By the afternoon and evening hours, we will start to see storm chances come back into the forecast with those high temperatures in the mid-80s. We'll keep the mid-80s going into Tuesday, but a mostly dry day ahead. More rain comes into the forecast for your Wednesday and Thursday heading through your work week. I'm Fox 19 Now First Alert meteorologist Anna Duvall on Star 93.3.
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1: 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And it opened hearts and minds as 20,000 Bible studies were completed through the Jesus Table. 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
2: Weather. Showers and thunderstorms move throughout the evening. Going into your early morning hours on Monday, we will see more fog for your morning commute, so give yourself an extra couple of minutes. By the afternoon and evening hours, we will start to see storm chances come back into the forecast with those high temperatures in the mid-80s. We'll keep the mid-80s going into Tuesday, but a mostly dry day ahead. More rain comes into the forecast for your Wednesday and Thursday heading through your work week. I'm Fox 19 Now First Alert meteorologist Anna Duvall on Star 93.3.
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5: 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And I noticed the expression on the face of one of my colleagues, a look of sadness. And I, with every fiber of my being, wanted to deflect and

0: really good at keeping up at email. I wanted to have fun with my kids. I wanted my husband to look forward to falling into bed with me at the end of the day. I wanted to have fun and enjoy the God-given moments that I had throughout the day that I was neglecting.
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7: Weather. We'll see more fog for your morning commute, so give yourself an extra couple of minutes. By the afternoon and evening hours, we will start to see storm chances come back into the forecast with those high temperatures in the mid-80s. We'll keep the mid-80s going into Tuesday, but a mostly dry day ahead. More rain comes into the forecast through Wednesday and Thursday heading through your work week. I'm Fox 19 Now First Alert meteorologist Anna Duvall on Star 93.3.
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9: We'll see more fog for your morning commute, so give yourself an extra couple of minutes. By the afternoon and evening hours, we will start to see storm chances come back into the forecast with those high temperatures in the mid-80s. We'll keep the mid-80s going into Tuesday, but a most

0: dry day ahead. More rain comes into the forecast for your Wednesday and Thursday heading through your work week. I'm Fox 19 Now First Alert meteorologist Anna Duvall on Star 93.3.
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1: Thanks for joining us. 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
2: Okay, I have been out of the raising little ones for some time now. I've been out of that arena for a couple of decades. Where is the TikTok video? Where is the self-help on teaching your kids how to barf?
1: You don't have to teach them. They just do it naturally.
2: Yeah. But to get them to barf into a bag, and how old is Noah now? 4?
1: Okay, Noah's 4, and I have things just become so much easier as a parent when they can blow their own nose and when they can use one of those bags, the puke bags.
2: Okay.
1: It is a new level of parenting zen. Like, is that a thing? I don't know. I'm just like, wow, this is amazing. So, you know, he had the stomach bug a while ago, and when he, like, the first, he woke up and he threw up. But then after that, I gave him those little baggies, and he did so good. And so I just had to, like, clean up him, you know, like, you know, his hands and stuff all day. But that was kind of it. It was good.
2: I would have to say those would rank up there. But the one really is when you don't hear, "Mom, I need to be wiped." That's the major zen moment.
1: Oh, yeah. That's right. Yeah.
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1: It's 7:23 and today is your day.
0: How do you handle it when you're not getting the answers from God? I mean, not a yes, not a no, just nothing.
1: Oh, I actually read this really amazing quote. It was so good I had to write it down. And it said, the presence of silence never equals the absence of God. I thought that was just amazing to think about, because sometimes we think when God's being quiet that he's forgotten us,
0: right?
1: Or he's abandoned us, or he's forsaken us. And that's just not true. Sometimes the answer is yes. Sometimes the answer is no. And sometimes it's not now. And that not now stuff, sometimes it takes a while, but God's working things together and he's being a little quiet because, you know, he's busy working, but that doesn't mean he forgot you.
0: Guy's working. When I think about it, those aha moments, those Afrin moments mm-hmm. where I just had total clarity always come in silence.
1: Yeah.
0: Always. I think sometimes we are so wired for, I need an answer, I need it now. I need information, I need it now. We carry computers in our hand. We carry all of the knowledge of the world and humanity in our hands. And so naturally, we want answers right now.
1: Mm-hmm.
0: But sometimes God's like, not now.
1: Yeah, and I feel like, you know, we have to learn. We learn to trust. We grow. Our faith grows while we're in that little waiting period. So mm-hmm. I think sometimes it's even more important.
0: We need to have the grace to say, turn it over.
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0: you'll see more fog for your morning commute, so give yourself an extra couple of minutes. By the afternoon and evening hours, we will start to see storm chances come back into the forecast with those high temperatures in the mid-80s. We'll keep the mid-80s going into Tuesday, but a mostly dry day ahead. More rain comes into the forecast for your Wednesday and Thursday heading through your work week. I'm Fox 19 Now First Alert meteorologist Anna Duvall on Star 93.3.
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1: I've got one on my laptop and I've got one on my water bottle. 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
1: Hey, it's 7:55.
0: Do you have a favorite video game?
1: Oh, I liked Sims back in the day.
0: Sims?
1: Yeah.
0: I saw this the other day and I'm like, this has got to be the most bizarre pretense for a video game. You essentially make sandwiches.
1: Oh, Overcooked?
0: I don't know, Overcooked. This one was called Merge Cooking. And
1: oh, okay.
0: I didn't start playing it because I didn't want to get sucked into that algorithm, but I was fascinated because according to what I saw and what I looked at, this entire game is you're standing at a table in a restaurant and you're making sandwiches.
1: Okay. So during COVID time, Mike and I played Overcooked because you could play it together.
0: Yeah.
1: And it got more stressful as you, because the orders came in so fast. I did like that game. I know you're essentially just running a sub shop, but.
0: I don't know.
1: I think this is the same game.
0: My idea of relaxing isn't doing chores. It's like, ooh, it's the new game, vacuuming. And then once you get past this level, you get to dust.
1: No, there's a power washing game.
0: No. And then next it's going to be cat box. You get to clean out the cat box. No.
1: No, that's so gross. That probably exists.
0: Well, I'm sure someone's going to work on it right now. But is there a video game that you just say, no, absolutely not. This is the lamest idea ever for a video game. Please share it with us.
1: Chime in on the DJ Hangout on Facebook.
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8: We'll see more fog for your morning commute, so give yourself an extra couple of minutes. By the afternoon and evening hours, we will start to see storm chances come back into the forecast with those high temperatures in the mid-80s. We'll keep the mid-80s going into Tuesday, but a mostly dry day ahead. More rain comes into the forecast through Wednesday and Thursday heading through your work week. I'm Fox 19 Now First Alert meteorologist Anna Duvall on Star 93.3.
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1: My whole life, I never had a car that had a smart screen on it, and now I do. 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
0: Have you ever found anything unique and held on to it?
1: Ooh, I can't think of anything off the top of my head. What about you?
0: I found this chunk of aluminum one time when I was a kid. It was like a bar. And I thought, it's a silver bar. It's a bar of silver. And I kept that stupid thing for like...
1: Oh.
0: I asked the question because there's a young man on vacation walking down the beach. He saw this odd-shaped rock, picked it up, and then discovered later on it was a tooth from like a woolly mammoth.
1: That's cuckoo bananas.
0: And how many people walk past it and never saw it? This kid finds a 2-million-year-old tooth. Then there was the story of that kid digging around in his grandfather's backyard and found a cigarette tin. And inside the cigarette tin was a perfectly preserved baseball card. It was one of the first baseball cards to sell for over $1 million. I got a chunk of aluminum.
1: You sound like Charlie Brown.
0: I got a rock. So what does it share with us? What is that thing that you found that turned out to be a boom or a bust?
1: Ooh, on the DJ Hangout on Facebook.
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12: Tri-State Weather. Outside of the chance of rain and thunderstorms during the afternoon and evening, we are going to be warm and humid today with daytime highs reaching the mid-80s. Tonight will fall into the low 70s, and for tomorrow, another day where we do have an afternoon and evening chance for rain and thunder, otherwise warm and humid with daytime highs reaching the mid-80s. We'll be timing out a better chance of more widespread rain as we head into the end of the week. I'm Fox 19 Now, First Alert meteorologist Catherine Bodak on Star 93.3.
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3: Did you ever have a dream of being in professional sports?
2: No, but I never will. And I'll tell you why. Because, you know, I have the skills. I could do it.
3: Uh-huh.
2: I was at a baseball game the other day. And I'm looking at the board. And every time somebody comes up, they have their weight on the board. Why are they doing that to those poor men? The age, the height, and the weight. And I'm like, that is so rude. And that, my friends, is why I will never play professional sports. That's it. Just because they put their weight up there.
3: Wow. That's
2: the only reason.
3: I
2: could have done it. You could have had an MVP.
3: Wow. I have absolutely no argument for that whatsoever.
2: That's terrible. I would hate that. I mean, is it just different because men don't care? Because what? Why are they sticking the weights up there? It's so rude.
3: I'm not a fan because, you know, I've always been a plus size model. And I really just don't need that reminder plastered all over a gigantic screen in a professional sports arena. No, thank you.
2: So anyway, I think that's very rude. And on behalf of all professional baseball players, I think you should take the weights off of there. I think it's rude.
3: Okay. Dear Major League Baseball, love, Kristen.
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3: Tri-State Weather. Outside of the chance of rain and thunderstorms during the afternoon and evening, we are going to be warm and humid today with daytime highs reaching the mid-80s. Tonight will fall into the low 70s, and for tomorrow, another day where we do have an afternoon and evening chance for rain and thunder, otherwise warm and humid with daytime highs reaching the mid-80s. We'll be timing out a better chance of more widespread rain as we head into the end of the week. I'm Fox 19 Now, First Alert meteorologist Catherine Bodak on Star 93.3.
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0: 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Star 93.3. Good morning. We are Brant and Sherry.
1: Wherever you are in the tri-state, we're glad you're here.
0: We're doing Brant's three things. Hopefully this is helpful. It's about living today. It's three things about living in a hostile culture. Like, there were Jews, God's people, that he had set apart to live a certain way. Well, they were in exile in Babylon, and he was telling them through his prophet Jeremiah, he was telling them different things about what that's like when you live in a culture that's not about the same things you're about. Like, you're an alien and a stranger in that culture. And here's the third thing. We've talked a little bit about this. Don't assimilate, but also don't condemn everybody. The third thing is, in Jeremiah, it says, before the city that you're in, before the place you're in, before these people, because if the city prospers, you prosper. This is what God was telling his people. So he's like, go ahead, have kids, plant gardens, be part of this. Like, don't act like you're above it. Like, this is your town too. This is your community. You can be involved in it. Be a part of it before them, but don't assimilate. Don't become one of them. You're different. You're my people.
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1: Hope your day is going great. 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
1: 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Sure.
2: Banjos and Brains Journal. I want to get

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11: Outside of the chance of rain and thunderstorms during the afternoon and evening, we are going to be warm and humid today with daytime highs reaching the mid-80s. Tonight will fall into the low 70s, and for tomorrow, another day where we do have an afternoon and evening chance for rain and thunder, otherwise warm and humid with daytime highs reaching the mid-80s. We'll be timing out a better chance of more widespread rain as we head into the end of the week. I'm Fox 19 Now, First Alert Meteorologist Catherine Bodak on Star 93.3.
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2: Hope your day is going great. 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
3: It's time for a Blessed Are the Misfits moment. Stuff from my book, Blessed Are the Misfits, but maybe you are a spiritual misfit, somebody who has a hard time relating to God or feeling his presence. Just want to let you know something. There's a ton of people who are like you, who are mature believers. A ton have gone through this. Years of not, like, some people just feel God around all the time, but there are so many people, having studied this and looked at it, people I really look up to, that are totally like, yeah, that's me too. Sometimes they don't have this overwhelming sensation of God being around them for decades. But what he's looking for, and what I've learned from these people, is he's still looking for us to be faithful. And maybe he's growing us in a different area. Like, you start a certain way and experience God in a certain way, but over time it changes to something that's different. 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It can even be better in some ways, but he's using it to grow you. 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Am I making sense?
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3: 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I check with Sherry every now and then just make sure. There's so many people I look up to that say, yeah, that's me too. So I just want to say that, just let you know, God didn't disappear. He doesn't just take off like that.
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9: Maybe it has to do with how you're being asked to use pronouns or refer to gender. I mean, there's a million examples we could come up with. 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I want to be filled with truth. I never want it to be said of our generation that we did not teach the whole counsel of God with clarity. But if we're going to reach this generation, we're going to be like Jesus in that we lead with grace and that we're characterized by grace and that we're not just filled with truth, we're filled with that holy, beautiful love that doesn't just push people away and put Facebook posts up about them, but draws them close.
10: More from Pastor J.D. 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
1: It's the best news ever with Chad Mitchell. It's the best
2: news ever. I sure hope you're having an awesome day today. If maybe you're struggling and there's a little pushback from other people going on right now, can I tell you, don't listen to them. Because the power of a little bit of faith and patience make what they say is impossible become possible. And lots of times it begins with a phrase like, that's impossible. And they said it wouldn't work. They said it might only last a year. But this little thrift store tucked behind a local middle school proved them all wrong. It actually started 13 years ago to support students and local schools. You know, those extra needed funds that schools often look for but can't find. And it started kind of slow. The first year, the little thrift store made $10,000 to be split up between six local schools. Fast forward to this year, those six local schools will split up a bit more. In fact, that little thrift store has made over $1 million this year. And they said it couldn't be done. And that's

0: Outside of the chance of rain and thunderstorms during the afternoon and evening, we are going to be warm and humid today with daytime highs reaching the mid-80s. Tonight will fall into the low 70s, and for tomorrow, another day where we do have an afternoon and evening chance for rain and thunder, otherwise warm and humid with daytime highs reaching the mid-80s. We'll be timing out a better chance of more widespread rain as we head into the end of the week. I'm Fox 19 Now, First Alert meteorologist Catherine Bodak on Star 93.3.
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0: 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We are uplifting and encouraging Star 93.3. I am Brant along with Sherry.
1: Hope your day is going great. Thanks for spending part of it with us.
2: No way. So now it's Eddie. Eddie's on Facebook and he's like, Brant, I heard you playing.
1: Brant, we're not starting to do this. No way. Oh, are you just going to start making up challenges from fake people?
2: He's like, oh, I bet you can't sing Faithfully by Journey while accompanying yourself on the flute.
1: You're just making this up.
2: Can you believe that?
1: No.
2: Eddie? All right, Eddie.
1: Oh, my goodness.
2: All right.
1: Brant, seriously, are you going to...
2: No.
1: Okay. Maybe Looks like Eddie was right. Fake Eddie was right on the money.
2: Oh, Eddie, all right.
1: You got him, Eddie.
2: You got me. You got me, Eddie. You're right. You win that round, Eddie.
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0: Greetings to you. I am Brant. Sherry is here too. Thank you for listening. This show takes a little bit of getting used to. Please know that. People who've listened for a while, like, you don't have to say that. Yes, we do.
1: Yes, we do, yeah.
0: This is confirmed on a daily basis with emails from people going, man, I hated you at first. Just...
1: Well, people don't understand it in the beginning. They have to get to know us like friends because that's how we feel.
0: So welcome. Yes. And thanks for getting through that first awkward period into the next awkward period. We appreciate that very much.

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5: Tri-State Weather. Outside of the chance of rain and thunderstorms during the afternoon and evening, we are going to be warm and humid today with daytime highs reaching the mid-80s. Tonight will fall into the low 70s, and for tomorrow, another day where we do have an afternoon and evening chance for rain and thunder, otherwise warm and humid with daytime highs reaching the mid-80s. We'll be timing out a better chance of more widespread rain as we head into the end of the week. I'm Fox 19 Now First Alert Meteorologist Catherine Bodak on Star 93.3.
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0: Question, do you play any games on your phone? 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
0: On the job. 43%, so almost half of doctors are on their phones playing games, which is fine.
1: Yes.
0: There's nothing wrong with that.
1: Mm-mm.
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0: Please don't tell me you're playing Candy Crush. Please. I'm always thinking you're in there with somebody, you're doing something.
1: Important things.
0: Come on.
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0: Hey, this is Brant. I got some great news. How about this? 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
1: Hey, this is Randy James from Hopeful. We wrote Everything Is Better as a reminder that no matter what you're walking through, the storms, the chaos, the struggles, there's real hope because of Jesus. 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
6: Tri-State Weather. Outside of the chance of rain and thunderstorms during the afternoon and evening, we are going to be warm and humid today with daytime highs reaching the mid-80s. Tonight will fall into the low 70s, and for tomorrow, another day where we do have an afternoon and evening chance for rain and thunder, otherwise warm and humid with daytime highs reaching the mid-80s. We'll be timing out a better chance of more widespread rain as we head into the end of the week. I'm Fox 19 Now, First Alert meteorologist Catherine Bodak on Star 93.3.
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1: Weather. Outside of the chance of rain and thunderstorms during the afternoon and evening, we are going to be warm and humid today with daytime highs reaching the mid-80s. Tonight will fall into the low 70s, and for tomorrow, another day where we do have an afternoon and evening chance for rain and thunder, otherwise warm and humid with daytime highs reaching the mid-80s. We'll be timing out a better chance of more widespread rain as we head into the end of the week. I'm Fox 19 Now, First Alert meteorologist Catherine Bodak on Star 93.3.
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2: On the way, how 75,000 people saved somebody when their microphone wouldn't work. 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
0: You're guaranteed to put you in a good mood story for today. Life ain't good, days are bad, they get
1: 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It's the best news ever with Chad Mitchell.
2: It's the best news ever. We all like happy endings, right? Well, check this out. This story is all about somebody who is supposed to be a singer and going to sing the national anthem at a soccer game recently. 75,000 people in the stadium, and the microphone wouldn't work. All of a sudden, it dropped out. So what did they do? The entire stadium came to the rescue and sang the Star-Spangled Banner.

0: Just love that. Gives me goosebumps. I don't know about you. And that's what I call the best news ever.
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3: 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Eggs cost what steak used to, daycare costs what college recently did, and the cost of our kids playing sports requires a pro athlete salary. 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
1: Hey, I'm David Leonard. I wrote this song in a season where I was asking myself if I was really living the life God called me to live. Not the life that looks successful on the outside, but the one that's faithful on the inside. It came from the deep desire I think we all carry to stand before the Father one day and hear the words, "Well done." This song is for anyone who's trying to stay on the path, even when it's hard. Anyone choosing faith over fear, obedience over comfort. And my hope is that it reminds you that every step of faith matters, and God sees it all.

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27: Outside of the chance of rain and thunderstorms during the afternoon and evening, we are going to be warm and humid today with daytime highs reaching the mid-80s. Tonight will fall into the low 70s, and for tomorrow, another day where we do have an afternoon and evening chance for rain and thunder, otherwise warm and humid with daytime highs reaching the mid-80s. We'll be timing out a better chance of more widespread rain as we head into the end of the week. I'm Fox 19 Now, First Alert meteorologist Catherine Bodak on Star 93.3.
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2: In the interest of full transparency, whenever my wife and daughter and I play Uno, I am the biggest loser. They are so much better at that game than I am. And I'm going to ask Eric coming up. He's on the line to become fast friends. What game he is good at and so much more. That's next right here on Star. Don't miss it.

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2: Since it seems like we all communicate so much via text these days, I've got Eric on the line to become Fast Friends. I want to ask him kind of a text etiquette question inside of Fast Friends. But Eric, first of all, are you ready to become Fast Friends?
3: Yes, I am.
2: All right, let's do it. First question for you, Eric. What game are you really, really good at?
3: Checkers.
2: Interesting. I used to play that with my sister. Do you still play? You sound like an adult. Do you play with your kids? Do you have kids?
3: Yep. I have a 9-year-old. His birthday Saturday. So
2: has he beat you yet?
3: He is not. He is not. I'm trying to teach him the art.
2: Well, happy birthday. What's his name, by the way?
3: His name is Cooper.
2: Cooper. And who's the dog? We got to get everybody.
3: That is Oliver.
2: Oliver and Cooper's birthday. Dog. Happy birthday on Saturday to Cooper. All right. Time for question number two. Eric, can a text message ever have too many exclamation points?
3: No.
2: Never too much. Okay.
3: I love the excitement.
2: What's that?
3: Love the excitement.
2: All right. And finally, just an opinion question for you, Eric. What is better, in your opinion, summer or fall?
3: Definitely fall.
2: And why is that?
3: You got football, you got bonfires, and food.
2: You had me at football.
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4: 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And I did a lot of prayer and listening to you guys and worshiping in my kitchen. 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

0: on, and I got to witness with him. He was a proclaimed Muslim. By the end of it, I asked him, I said, are you okay? You seem like you're in your emotions. And he said, I feel something. And I got to watch the Holy Spirit work in the seed planted that day. And I just pray he gets saved, and I pray he's listening to the same radio station I'm listening to.
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0: Degrees overnight into your Tuesday. A little bit of patchy fog for that Tuesday morning commute, but most people nice and quiet. Only a slim storm chance in the afternoon with highs back in the middle 80s. In the Fox 19 Now First Alert Weather Center, a meteorologist Erin Ashley for Cincinnati Star 93.3.
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2: On the way, how 75,000 people saved somebody when their microphone wouldn't work. 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

0: just love that. 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And that's what I call the best news ever.
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2: 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I get this revelation that this is a way of giving spiritual food to others. 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I don't have surplus. I'm giving from what I don't have, but I feel that God will multiply it.
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1: I'm willing to bet that there is someone in your circle of friends who needs you to become an even better friend right now. They need you to be there for them. 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
1: There's a Bible full of history of the ways that God showed up for his people. Just when you thought all odds were stacked against you, he shows up and does miracles. 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Have you forgotten about me? This song, Ain't No Way, is just all about that declaration. There's no way you're gonna let me down. 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As I look back over my life, there's not one time that you failed me, and you're gonna show up for me now.

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2: Who is that friend that really needs your friendship right now? 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
12: After a warm Monday afternoon, we are tracking just a couple of scattered showers and storms around the tri-state this evening, but most of us remain entirely dry, just mild and muggy. Temperatures dropping near 70 degrees overnight into your Tuesday. A little bit of patchy fog for that Tuesday morning commute, but most people nice and quiet. Only a slim storm chance in the afternoon with highs back in the middle 80s. In the Fox 19 Now First Alert Weather Center, I'm meteorologist Erin Ashley for Cincinnati Star 93.3.
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2: In the interest of full transparency, whenever my wife and daughter and I play Uno, I am the biggest loser. They are so much better at that game than I am. And I'm going to ask Eric coming up. He's on the line to become fast friends. What game he is good at and so much more. That's next right here on Star. 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
2: Since it seems like we all communicate so much via text these days, I've got Eric on the line to become fast friends. I want to ask him kind of a text etiquette question inside of fast friends. But Eric, first of all, are you ready to become fast friends?
3: Yes, I am.
2: All right, let's do it. First question for you, Eric. What game are you really, really good at?
3: Checkers.
2: Interesting. I used to play that with my sister. Do you still play? You sound like an adult. Do you play with your kids? Do you have kids?
3: Yep, I have a 9-year-old. His birthday Saturday. So
2: has he beat you yet?
3: He is not. I'm trying to teach him the art.
2: Well, happy birthday. What's his name, by the way?
3: His name is Cooper.
2: Cooper, and who's the dog? We got to get everybody.
3: That is Oliver.
2: Oliver and Cooper's birthday. Dog. Happy birthday on Saturday to Cooper. All right, time for question number two. Eric, can a text message ever have too many exclamation points?
3: No.
2: Never too much. Okay.
3: I love the excitement.
2: What's that?
3: Love the excitement.
2: All right. And finally, just an opinion question for you, Eric. What is better, in your opinion, summer or fall?
3: Definitely fall.
2: And why is that?
3: You got football, you got bonfires, and food.
2: You had me at football.
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2: For years, going to the beach with the family is conflicting, really, because you love it. It's so much fun. You're creating memories. Right. You're going to have all these pictures.
3: But what's the downside of that?
2: The downside is the lugging of all the stuff to your spot.
3: Especially when your kids are a certain age, right?
2: Oh, my goodness.
3: The buckets and the shovels and all of this stuff.
2: For years, the cooler, you've got the bag of the towels, all the sunscreen. It is so much. Your arm is just about to fall off by the time you reach your spot. And you're trying to get through the sand. And you're not used to walking through thick sand, right? So you're not really adequately prepared.
3: And I've seen these people who actually bring a wagon that they can pull. But then when I've seen them actually pulling it through the sand, that doesn't look like fun either. I'm not sure it's worth the effort.
2: Got the solution.
3: Okay.
2: Pull out the plastic sled, the snow sled. Uh-huh. That you have, pull it out for the, I know it's back in the back, but you can even put your wagon on the sled, the plastic sled. It's got a flat bottom.
3: Yeah, not the one with the runners.
2: Throw everything on there. Just throw it all on there. You can even throw a kid on there if you want. And then just pull the whole mess out to your spot. I saw somebody do this in a genius.
3: I think it's genius, too. I wonder, though, should you go ahead and put on some snow boots and a knit cap just to complete the look?
2: Probably not.
3: No.
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11: Tri-State Weather. After a warm Monday afternoon, we are tracking just a couple of scattered showers and storms around the tri-state this evening, but most of us remain entirely dry, just mild and muggy. Temperatures dropping near 70 degrees overnight into your Tuesday. A little bit of patchy fog for that Tuesday morning commute, but most people nice and quiet. Only a slim storm chance in the afternoon with highs back in the middle 80s. In the Fox 19 Now First Alert Weather Center.

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0: I got to witness with him. He's a proclaimed Muslim. By the end of it, I asked him, I said, are you okay? 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And he said, I feel something. And I got to watch the Holy Spirit work in the seed planet that day. And I just pray he gets saved. 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